Remember when you were little, smaller than you are now. Remember how you touched everything. Did you know about our forgotten knowledge? That we can look at anything, an object, a living being, a surface, and know exactly how it would feel in our mouths.

Yesterday, my teacher said everyone is so focused on strength, but they're wrong. Strength depends on relaxation. You can only be strong when you relax.

admitting love found me again. 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Proprioception. The vagus nerve, the connective tissue, the fascia, the seventh and eighth senses.

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Not Vegas, like Las Vegas, but like the nerve that connects all of your body, from toes to the brain, all of it along the stem.

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0: It took me a lot to get here. 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I took it to get here. I took it. I took out a lot to get here. It took me. I got here.
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0: Well, hell, she looked like she got burnt legs or something.
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0: Hello.
1: I'm Marie. 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
0: I love you too, mommy.
1: I love you too, Brilly. 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Bye.
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0: Well, you remember that conversation we had about Jay's beats and this certain shit that shouldn't have came off the beat tape? You know what I mean? Like, he wouldn't have put that out, you know what I'm saying? Or it just, it wasn't the best from that side of it. I don't know, it just don't connect a certain way. It just sounded like supporting a sinking ship, you know what I mean? Like, no, nothing's wrong here. Like, nigga, the shit is sinking and the sharks are eating people. No, you're seeing an illusion. Trust me.
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0: 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But to have it happen to my own neck is ridiculous.
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Morning news. Intercalated. 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Clear. You know? To the incontinent hysteria and rage of elaborate deceptions anthropologically.

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0: Oh, tiny man.
2: Yo, put me up on that, all right?
3: Compu CFM. CFM.

0: even now, I don't think we see what's behind the violin. It's not just a demand for possessions, for owning things. It's a demand for self-respect.
1: 27 concrete, you guys.
2: I've been working for 2 years, real hard, right? Real hard.
3: Feel that now.
1: Something
3: else to say.
4: Let's make it a moment. You break it, you bought it, you take it, you own it. But if you get assaulted, this ain't what you wanted. I aim it and shoot it. This honey clip, it came with the cooler. Love the double dip, but that's what you get for making me do this. Taking me through it, show me the safe, taking me to it. On the chase for 100 mil, feel like they racing me to it. AMG student of the gang, got the recipe to it. Unlike all of these other lames, they used to have it and blew it. Shit they posted counting me in on was never included. 10-08 grams, I break dance the bag and I move. Racks and my subis took off on me, go have brick of Scooby. And a partridge of Cardi B, cause that bitch bad and she bougie. Stashing my hoopty down in Toledo, trapping with Drewski. Quick to open that 4-0 up like I'm cracking a brewski. Stacking them Uchis, bought a bag when you asking for Moochie. No, he want all the smoke, he even want the backs on the Lucy. Let's get it. Standing on big old business. Chopper came with a kickstand and some tig old bitties. What else? This other clip hole 50. How you claim you the brick man and you snitched on niggas? You know it. I spit this shit so vivid. Don't make a nigga up the stick and flip the switch on niggas. You heard? Standing on big old business, sliding down, gripping that slim with a big pole in it. It's blocks. Can't let the discos flickers on 6-4 gritting. I'm 10 toes in it. Windows tinted, Versace heaven, Endo scented. Mike and Mary jeans, but the hoodie sweater, Kenzo knitted. It's on. Just give me 10 more minutes. I keep them racks on me. Got my wrists on tennis. The kid on shimmer, my shit don't dim. This big old Kimbera knock him down, then yell timber. Maxwell member, breakdancing them fish scale dinners. Got these niggas sick by my new bitch, hope they get well quick. The V12 shifter, blow cutter, B12 mixer. 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The seatbelt clicker, flow bizarre like that D12 nigga. Gray flakes in the cake, custom bricks that we sell different. But we still hit them and give them to my resale flippers. Popping like you the Chulio, but I know females richer for sure. Standing on big old business. Chopper came with a kickstand and some tig old bitties. What else? This other clip hole 50. How you claim you the brick man and you snitched on niggas? You know it. I spit this shit so vivid. Don't make a nigga up the stick and flip the switch on niggas. You heard? Standing on big old business, sliding down, gripping that slim with a big pole in it. It's block, it's block, it's block, it's block.

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I'd dive to the bottom and never come up. But since wine ain't no river, and I ain't no duck, I'ma drink this wine till I'm fucked up. Now dig all you cats and kitties out there whipping and wailing and sucking up all that old fine juice. Well, I'ma put a lady on you. She is the coolest, the sweetest, the poetest, and the worldliest, and she from New York City. And this gal, her name is Aja Monet.

The devil you know taxes the air we breathe, privatizes the water, profits off homelessness, strangles the land and injects hormones in animals, rapes the people and rewards the rich, charges you for being sick, sends a bill to your loved ones with interest when you die, laughs at us coughing up our lungs, gulping water lead dripping off our chins, buys private ships to the moon, dancing with your demons, the selfish, individualistic part of you, the one who rather not have a foot on your neck, or who shows up to the rally after sipping sweet comfort at a corporate gig that pays you just enough to die a little slower, tithing community, fostering care, how being black or woman or queer or trans or other or human or inhumane, computer or code, able body, 10 fingers, 10 toes, running or right or wrong, how none of it matters when the earth is a handwritten letter from the past, a ghost sculpted in blood, cities sweating bitter memories flooded by crawling maggots and swollen hurt, how the sewers sing of old sidewalks and cool breezes are fairy tales we spoon feed our children in the heat. And we were never ourselves had we known who we are without greed. A world decorated by betrayal. If we had a sense of humor, if we had a sense of humor, we'd be more radical. More migrant than citizen, we'd breathe the air clean and ration our resources. Gathering hugs and holes set to bloom in pebbles of rain, reasoning with riverbeds rinsing in daylight. Ridding pipelines and fossil fuels, we would melt all the guns. We would melt all the guns. The moist in the back of our knees, the lick between knuckles mocking evil and all its ill-designed destruction. We would choose the scar. We would bulldoze the walls and plant windows where widows weep. Beautiful green lakes hushed in our cradling arms. We'd become the tiny brooklet kissing creeks. We are near a point of no return. A wounded woman scorned, temper sharp as 1,000 shards aimed in one direction. I am weary for weeping. Me too, she whispers. Me too.

a little boy. I'm still in love with a little girl named Liberty. We grew up in a small community called Village. And walked down streets that were steeped in history. Streets with names like Ohio, Lincoln, Florida. Names that carry great significance for those who came before us. Those who undertook the Great Migration, who fled the South in this great plantation. Ohio was a stop on the Underground Railroad. Lincoln was the president who sort of, kind of, liberated the slaves. And Florida was part of the land of the free, home of the brave. Liberty and I came of age during the time known as deindustrialization, which centered around the closing of all the mills and factories and was the precursor to mass incarceration. Like most other

drops in sweet keys run up and down the street. But oh, those streets are so terribly empty now.

Was it real or was it only but a dream? Dreaming up a storm in my soul.

And they wonder how we find the strength to cope when the system got us locked at the stroke. Fade away to the times, spirit was so mindless. Life becomes a dream as we struggle to be closer to the word, using waves to be heard, dedicated to being seen as we journey through the land of the herd with delusions of the singular. You don't have to cry for help, things aren't always what they seem. They define you off on the play relative the unseen. Perspective seldom understood, the one that haunts your dreams. While we lose our strength and subject to disease of the mind, it's a sign of the times when we pray for the blindness to get a little respite for the time spent scrolling through the city in the depths of our mind, seeing visions of the spirit that the beasts have designed. God help you. Tell me, where's the temptation station? Pass within the earth, lose the courage to conform, mingle dreams with reality, the image, the form, the myth, the triumph, the magic over logic, the world through fiber optic, like the web society holds you through. Pass on the chance to speak when you think it's true. Silence holds the key, wisdom holds the key, wisdom sees you through.

Really? Well, I will in the future. No, I love to talk with you. It always makes me feel 100 times better. Yeah, it's pretty serene, really. But at the same time, I'm troubled with how impossible things are here. And the feeling that grows on me that I will not be able to leave Lebanon for a couple of years. And maybe that's good. Maybe, in fact, I'll never really be able to leave here. Friends like Scott and, for that matter, my sister Liz and all used to, you know, say, "Wow, we've got a room ready for you here. You just come back. You got to be back here. You're not supposed to be over there. What's wrong with you?" They were, you know, I mentioned to them, like, "I think I might have to leave Lebanon pretty soon." And they say, "Well, good luck with that. Yeah, you know, right now me and Steph, we're having problems, and we've got the little boy now, and, well, I might actually be moving out, and lost my job, you know."